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10: Showers, maybe a thunderstorm tonight, maybe 10 to 20 millimeters, down to 19. Showers expected on Monday. Risk of a thunderstorm in the morning and early afternoon. Local amount, 5 millimeters. Getting up to 25, a Humidex 30. Sun and cloud Tuesday, 40% chance of showers with a high of 26.
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9: Showers, maybe a thunderstorm tonight, maybe 10 to 20 millimeters, down to 19. Showers expected on Monday. Risk of a thunderstorm in the morning and early afternoon. Local amount, 5 millimeters. Getting up to 25, a humidex 30. Sun and cloud Tuesday, 40% chance of showers with a high of 26.
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10: Showers, maybe a thunderstorm tonight, maybe 10 to 20 millimeters, down to 19. Showers expected on Monday. Risk of a thunderstorm in the morning and early afternoon. Local amount, 5 millimeters. Getting up to 25, a humidex 30. Sun and cloud Tuesday, 40% chance of showers with a high of 26.
9: Today

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2: Showers, maybe a thunderstorm tonight, maybe 10 to 20 millimeters, down to 19. Showers expected on Monday. Risk of a thunderstorm in the morning and early afternoon. Local amount, 5 millimeters, getting up to 25, a humidex 30. Sun and cloud Tuesday, 40% chance of showers with a high of 26.

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7: Showers, maybe a thunderstorm tonight, maybe 10 to 20 millimeters, down to 19. Showers expected on Monday. Risk of a thunderstorm in the morning and early afternoon. Local amount, 5 millimeters. Getting up to 25, a humidex 30. Sun and cloud Tuesday, 40% chance of showers with a high of 26. Today.

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7: Showers, maybe a thunderstorm tonight, maybe 10 to 20 millimeters, down to 19. Showers expected on Monday. Risk of a thunderstorm in the morning and early afternoon. Local amount, 5 millimeters. Getting up to 25, a humidex 30. Sun and cloud Tuesday, 40% chance of showers with a high of 26.
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6: Showers, maybe a thunderstorm tonight, maybe 10 to 20 millimeters, down to 19. Showers expected on Monday. Risk of a thunderstorm in the morning and early afternoon. Local amount, 5 millimeters, getting up to 25, a humidex 30. Sun and cloud Tuesday, 40% chance of showers with a high of 26.

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8: Showers, maybe a thunderstorm tonight, maybe 10 to 20 millimeters, down to 19. Showers expected on Monday. Risk of a thunderstorm in the morning and early afternoon. Local amount, 5 millimeters, getting up to 25, a humidex 30. Sun and cloud Tuesday, 40% chance of showers with a high of 26.
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1: Heading out to celebrate? 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
1: Good morning, I'm Richard Coffin. Anthony Cimolino's final play as director has hit the stage. Saturday, Sunday, Monday opened August 22nd in the Avon Theater. It's an English translation of Eduardo de Filippo's 1959 play of the same name. The show has three acts, each one representing the days and the production's name. It's a big Italian family of a cast, featuring Graham Abbey, Rose Napoli, and Emilio Vieira, among others. Saturday, Sunday, Monday runs until October 24th. Stratford residents are learning from Indigenous elders and knowledge sharers at a new teepee. Stratford Perth Museum hosted an open house on Saturday, showcasing the 38-foot-tall structure at the Heritage Trails. The teepee was built by a team of Indigenous and non-Indigenous volunteers last week. Knowledge carrier from Amjanun First Nation, Kristen Dennis, says there were a number of guests, including Patsy Day and Scott Tilson. The regulator for nurses in Ontario says the latest stats show continued growth with nursing supply. The College of Nurses of Ontario says 197,000 nurses renewed their registration this year, representing a net gain of about 6,100, or a 3.2% increase from last year. In the West region, the number of nurses was up about 1,200 from last year to nearly 37,500. Officials say Ontario graduates remain the main source of growth across the province. They also say because of recent labor mobility legislation making it easier for Canadian nurses to register in Ontario, they've seen an increase of nearly 1,900 nurses from other parts of the country register in this province. It's election day in three federal ridings. Last month, Prime Minister Mark Carney called for by-elections today in Ontario's Beaches, East York, Chicoutimi-Lefjord in Quebec, and BC's North Vancouver-Capilano. Two of the vacant seats were held by Liberals and one by the Conservatives before being vacated. And with a school bell about to ring, the union representing many of Canada's food safety experts is warning federal cuts are weakening the system that keeps unsafe food off grocery shelves and out of school lunchboxes. The Professional Institute of the Public Service of Canada says more than 1,300 Canadian Food Inspection Agency employees have been affected by workforce reductions. Along with protecting and strengthening the scientific expertise families rely on, the union's calling on Ottawa to base workforce decisions on evidence, transparency, and public risk, publish a public risk assessment and workforce plan before eliminating more scientific or technical positions, and more. Be the first to know. Get daily and weekly news alerts directly to your inbox by signing up at MyStratfordNow.com.
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3: A special weather statement is in effect in Stratford and Perth County. Showers and thunderstorms continue. We could see total rainfall amounts of 30 to 50 millimeters, possibly more. Today, showers ending late this afternoon, then a mix of sun and cloud, a risk of a thunderstorm, high 25, humidex of 30. Tonight, partly cloudy with a low of 20. On Tuesday, tomorrow, a mix of sun and cloud, a chance of showers in the afternoon with risk of a thunderstorm, high 29 with a humidex of 37. Then on Wednesday, cloudy with a chance of showers and a high of 26. Right now in Stratford, it's 19.
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Good morning. It's Monday. I'm Kate, in for KFL again this week. I hope you had a fabulous weekend. Definitely a wet and rainy day, and more of that to come. We are under a special weather statement. We're expecting more rain today, 30 to 50 millimeters, possibly more. And it is August 31st. For lots of us, this feels like the last day of summer. I know it's not, but that does mean that fall things are creeping in, like our very controversial friend, the pumpkin spice latte. We'll talk more about that in a few minutes. It's somber right now. Homewrecker on Today FM.

0: Jamie Fine on Today FM 617. Good morning. I'm Kate. It's Monday, August 31st, last day of August, and definitely a special weather statement in effect. Rainfall still coming down. We could see 30 to 50, possibly more millimeters throughout the day. So definitely be prepared for another wet day in Stratford. And August 31st today, you know, some of us treat this as the last day of summer. Some people will be grasping onto summer until it's actually over when the fall equinox hits in September. But, you know, I honestly, after the summer we've had, it's been great, but I am ready to just let fall take over me. I am a big fan of fall. The rain really feels like fall for me. So I'm like, oh, okay, we're getting some nice rainy days. I'm into it. But if you're still grasping onto summer, good for you. And I know this is very controversial, but since it is August 31st, I'm going to open this can of worms and talk about the pumpkin spice latte. Because pumpkin spice is creeping back onto store shelves. It's showing up in fast food coffee chains. You know, it's everywhere. It's starting to come back. So I want to know, how do you feel about pumpkin spice? Are you totally into it? Are you totally against it? Are you kind of on the fence? Do you really not care? Do you think it's overrated? Do you think it's underrated? We're talking about it over on the Today Facebook page, or you can also call me, text me. We can vent a little about pumpkin spice. Personally, I love pumpkin spice. I do. But I think apple, like spiced apple, is my favorite, like number one fall flavor. But I do really enjoy pumpkin as well. But let me know. How do you feel? 519-272-9834 or hit up the Today FM Facebook page.
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107.7 Today of Whitney Houston, I Want to Dance with Somebody. 6:31, good morning. It's Monday again.

0: plasma jazz for a little while, and then she ended her day at the Stratford Filipino Festival. That looked like so much fun. You can check out all of her pictures on our Today FM Facebook page, Instagram, any of our socials. And then yesterday she was at the Stratford Sunday Market and ended her day with the wiener dog races at Clinton Raceway. So she was just having a fantastic weekend for her last weekend in the cruiser. And thank you to everyone who helped make this a great summer in the cruiser for Abby, requesting your events, telling us about events that we should send her to, visiting Abby's booth at events all summer long. And most importantly, thank you, Abby, for all of your hard work this summer. It is so appreciated. And of course, we couldn't do it without you. And I hope you have such a good time in school this fall. Oh man, I cannot believe it's back to school time already. But yeah, thank you, Abby, for making it such a great summer in the Stratford Motor Products Community Cruiser. And we can't wait to see what happens next summer. I'm already thinking about next summer. So yeah, it's just so awesome. And we will be drawing a winner for the cruiser draw for August for that $100 gift card to Giant Tiger today. So keep your eyes posted on our socials for our winner for that.
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0: 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I'm Kate, hope you had a great weekend. Yes, we've been getting a lot of rain. And if you feel like your eaves troughs, if your gutters cannot keep up with the amount of rain that we've been getting, maybe it's time for an eaves trough cleaning. And good news for you, we are giving those away with the Declutter Your Gutter contest with our friends Roof Ninjas. This is an awesome contest. You have a chance to win every month because we pick two winners at the end of each month. So today, later today, two winners will be drawn for the Declutter Your Gutter contest. So make sure you enter and you could win a full eaves trough cleaning with a roof inspection as well. 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Now, this has like a $400+ value, and you could be getting it for free with the Declutter Your Gutter contest with Roof Ninjas. 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It's really simple, takes just a few minutes, and your name will be thrown into the hat, into the draw, and we are drawing two more winners later today because it's the end of the month. So enter for your chance to win, mystratfordnow.com in the win section, and we'll see who wins later today.
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1: Good morning, I'm Richard Coffin. Anthony Cimolino's final play as director has hit the stage. Saturday, Sunday, Monday opened August 22nd in the Avon Theater. It's an English translation of Eduardo de Filippo's 1959 play of the same name. The show has three acts, each one representing the days and the production's name. It's a big Italian family of a cast, featuring Graham Abbey, Rose Napoli, and Emilio Vieira, among others. Saturday, Sunday, Monday runs until October 24th. Stratford residents are learning from Indigenous elders and knowledge sharers at a new teepee. Stratford Perth Museum hosted an open house on Saturday, showcasing the 38-foot-tall structure at the Heritage Trails. The teepee was built by a team of Indigenous and non-Indigenous volunteers last week. Knowledge carrier from Amjanun First Nation, Kristen Dennis, says there were a number of guests, including Patsy Day and Scott Tilson. The regulator for nurses in Ontario says the latest stats show continued growth with nursing supply. The College of Nurses of Ontario says 197,000 nurses renewed their registration this year, representing a net gain of about 6,100, or a 3.2% increase from last year. In the West region, the number of nurses was up about 1,200 from last year to nearly 37,500. Officials say Ontario graduates remain the main source of growth across the province. They also say because of recent labor mobility legislation making it easier for Canadian nurses to register in Ontario, they've seen an increase of nearly 1,900 nurses from other parts of the country register in this province. It's election day in three federal ridings. Last month, Prime Minister Mark Carney called for by-elections today in Ontario's Beaches, East York, Chicoutimi-Lafjord in Quebec, and BC's North Vancouver-Capilano. Two of the vacant seats were held by Liberals and one by the Conservatives before being vacated. And with a school bell about to ring, the union representing many of Canada's food safety experts is warning federal cuts are weakening the system that keeps unsafe food off grocery shelves and out of school lunchboxes. The Professional Institute of the Public Service of Canada says more than 1,300 Canadian Food Inspection Agency employees have been affected by workforce reductions. Along with protecting and strengthening the scientific expertise families rely on, the union's calling on Ottawa to base workforce decisions on evidence, transparency, and public risk, publish a public risk assessment and workforce plan before eliminating more scientific or technical positions, and more. Be the first to know. Get daily and weekly news alerts directly to your inbox by signing up at MyStratfordNow.com.
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4: A special weather statement is in effect in Stratford and Perth County. Showers and thunderstorms continue. We could see total rainfall amounts of 30 to 50 millimeters, possibly more. Today, showers ending late this afternoon, then a mix of sun and cloud, a risk of a thunderstorm. High 25, humidex of 30. Tonight, partly cloudy with a low of 20. On Tuesday, tomorrow, a mix of sun and cloud, a chance of showers in the afternoon with risk of a thunderstorm. High 29 with a humidex of 37. Then on Wednesday, cloudy with a chance of showers and a high of 26. Right now in Stratford, it's 19.
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7:10. Good morning, Monday, August 31st. I'm Kate in for KFEL. Hope you had a great weekend. Hope you're having a great morning. Definitely another wet day today. We're under a special weather statement. Showers expected. Total rainfall amounts could be up to 50 millimeters, possibly more than that. But right now in Stratford, it's 20. And I am really looking forward to fall. I know it's still summer, but we do have some fall activities coming up. The Mitchell Fall Fair is this weekend, and we're going to dive in and talk about that in a few minutes. So stick around on Today FM right now. Semisonic with Closing Time.

0: 1077 Today FM, American Girls with Harry Styles. Good morning, 718. I'm Kate, and in studio with me, it's an absolute pleasure to have Winnie Linton and Madison Eisler with the Mitchell Fall Fair, the biggest little fair in Ontario. It's back coming up this weekend, the Labor Day long weekend, and we are just so excited.
1: That's great. And we're glad you're excited, because we're getting really excited too now that we're getting things, all our ducks in a row for this.
0: So you guys must have been working on this for quite some time now.
2: Since the last fair ended, we started working on this.
0: Right away. I can tell, because the schedule is just jam-packed. We can't even begin to list everything on the schedule, but what are you guys looking forward to the most?
2: I know myself, passing on my title. It can be a lot, but I'm honestly ready.
0: You're ready to pass on the title of Fair Ambassador.
2: Yes, I am.
0: So how does that work?
2: So it starts off with, like you say, you want to be a contestant for the ambassador program. So you wait a couple months, and the contestants, they find their own sponsors. My sponsor was Moncton Lions Club. So starting night, Friday, you do an interview with three judges, and then you have a dinner with everybody. You get up on stage, you do a 3 to 5 minute speech, and then you do an impromptu question, and at the end of the night, you're sashed ambassador.
0: Okay, awesome. So the ambassador program is set for 7:15 this Friday night, September 4th, kind of a fun way to kick off the Mitchell Fall Fair. And the itinerary for the Fall Fair is absolutely packed. So we are going to dive into the itinerary in a few minutes with Winnie and Madison. So stick around on Today FM.
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1: Smart.
0: To be safe around PTO shafts and grain wagons and stuff. So there'll be videos, there'll be handouts, there'll be puppet making kind of stuff. And that's new this year after probably 25 years of not being around.
1: Fabulous. And then in the afternoon, there's a whole list of fun things that the whole family can do.
0: Yep. In the Ponderosa, we have a cornhole tournament put on by the Mitchell Legion. The Silver Starlets will be in the arena and Bentastic Magician. And, oh, and the Fun Foam Show, bring your towel, you could get wet. It's a huge hit. They have three shows on Saturday and Sunday.
1: Okay. Foam. There's a circus workshop.
0: You can learn to juggle.
1: Oh,
0: learn to
1: cool.
0: Hula hoop. Things like that.
1: Awesome. And then, of course, this is a big one. Canadian Championship Wrestling is happening Saturday night.
0: Mm-hmm. Yep. And they come flocking in. It's like Noah's Ark letting out the animals when they announce that Canadian Championship Wrestling is starting in 5 minutes.
1: Because that is a show that you don't want to miss.
0: Absolutely.
1: So much fun. And after the wrestling, then Max Smith will be in the Ponderosa on stage with some live music. So Saturday is definitely going to be a packed day at the Mitchell Fall Fair. And we're going to take a look at Sunday in a few minutes, too, with Winnie and Madison. So stick around on Today FM.
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and stuck around.

0: Frank Walker, Heartbreak Back on Today FM. Good morning. Happy Monday. I'm Kate, and in the studio with me, it's Winnie Linton and Madison Eisler with the Mitchell Fall Fair. Get ready. It's coming up this weekend over the Labor Day long weekend. There's so much on the schedule. And Winnie, we're talking Sunday. Sunday starts with breakfast.
1: Yep. 4-H breakfast is from 8:30 till 11. And you can have breakfast before you go to the non-denominational church service or after. And the Heavy Horse Show, which is always a big hit, starts at 9:30 as well on Sunday morning.
0: Yeah, starting the day off strong, and then all sorts of entertainment throughout the day. Birds of Prey, Four Paws Flying Dog Show. That sounds incredible. Mm-hmm. And more circus workshops, magic shows, more fun foam shows. Yeah. And just so much going on for the Mitchell Fall Fair. And we can't do it without all hands on deck. So,
2: oh, gosh, no.
0: Yeah, so no. We're still looking for volunteers.
2: Yes, we are. I mean, every egg society, every fair needs volunteers. Please check us out on Facebook and our website at mitchellfair.com. We always need volunteers. Everyone does. And just to be clear, volunteering is not a paid position. It's you're volunteering your time and your effort. And I mean, I love volunteering. I've been volunteering at the fair for 10 years. It's honestly worth it. I mean, I'm really close with Winnie. I'm really close with our president. And you just become a family the more you volunteer.
0: Absolutely. So if you're interested in volunteering, head to the website or go on Facebook and get signed up. And for the Mitchell Fall Fair, the biggest little fair in Ontario, September 4th to 6th, you don't have to buy tickets in advance. You just show up and you pay at the gate. And what's the admission this
2: year? $10. 13 and under is free.
0: It's an affordable day of family fun.
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0: Okay, so get your Midway passes, and where can we get those again?
1: Mitchell Office Pro and BMR.
0: Okay, so get your Midway passes and join us September 4th through to the 6th in Mitchell for the biggest little fair in Ontario. Thank you so much, ladies.
2: Thank you.
1: Thank you.
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1: Good morning, I'm Richard Coffin. Anthony Cimolino's final play as director has hit the stage. Saturday, Sunday, Monday opened August 22nd in the Avon Theater. It's an English translation of Eduardo de Filippo's 1959 play of the same name. The show has three acts, each one representing the days and the production's name. It's a big Italian family of a cast, featuring Graham Abbey, Rose Napoli, and Emilio Vieira, among others. Saturday, Sunday, Monday runs until October 24th. Stratford residents are learning from Indigenous elders and knowledge sharers at a new teepee. Stratford Perth Museum hosted an open house on Saturday, showcasing the 38-foot-tall structure at the Heritage Trails. The teepee was built by a team of Indigenous and non-Indigenous volunteers last week. Knowledge carrier from Amjanun First Nation, Kristen Dennis, says there were a number of guests, including Patsy Day and Scott Tilson. The regulator for nurses in Ontario says the latest stats show continued growth with nursing supply. The College of Nurses of Ontario says 197,000 nurses renewed their registration this year, representing a net gain of about 6,100, or a 3.2% increase from last year. In the West region, the number of nurses was up about 1,200 from last year to nearly 37,500. Officials say Ontario graduates remain the main source of growth across the province. They also say because of recent labor mobility legislation making it easier for Canadian nurses to register in Ontario, they've seen an increase of nearly 1,900 nurses from other parts of the country register in this province. It's election day in three federal ridings. Last month, Prime Minister Mark Carney called for by-elections today in Ontario's Beaches, East York, Chicoutimi-Lefjord in Quebec, and BC's North Vancouver-Capilano. Two of the vacant seats were held by Liberals and one by the Conservatives before being vacated. And with a school bell about to ring, the union representing many of Canada's food safety experts is warning federal cuts are weakening the system that keeps unsafe food off grocery shelves and out of school lunchboxes. The Professional Institute of the Public Service of Canada says more than 1,300 Canadian Food Inspection Agency employees have been affected by workforce reductions. Along with protecting and strengthening the scientific expertise families rely on, the union's calling on Ottawa to base workforce decisions on evidence, transparency, and public risk, publish a public risk assessment and workforce plan before eliminating more scientific or technical positions, and more. Be the first to know. Get daily and weekly news alerts directly to your inbox by signing up at MyStratfordNow.com.
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3: A special weather statement is in effect in Stratford and Perth County. Showers and thunderstorms continue. We could see total rainfall amounts of 30 to 50 millimeters, possibly more. A few showers ending late this afternoon, then a mix of sun and cloud. Today, risk of a thunderstorm, high 25, humidex 30. Tonight, partly cloudy with a low of 20. On Tuesday, tomorrow, a mix of sun and cloud with a chance of showers in the afternoon and risk of a thunderstorm, high 29 with a humidex of 37. Then on Wednesday, cloudy with a chance of showers and a high of 26. Right now in Stratford, it's 20.
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Monday morning, 8:10. Hey, I'm Kate, in for KFAL again this week. Hope you had a fabulous weekend. We're under a special weather statement for today. The rain is not going away. It's continuing through this morning. We could see 30 to 50 millimeters of rainfall, possibly more. So definitely expect some showers. And this is a great way to brighten up somebody's day this morning. The flower hour has begun. Monday morning flower hour with Flowers on York. You can nominate somebody to win a beautiful bouquet of flowers. Just send me a text, 519-272-9834. I'll give you more details on how it works in a few minutes. But right now, it's Tame Impala. Stick around.

0: excuses. It's Virginia to Vegas on Today FM 818. Good morning. I'm Kate in for KFEL this week. And we are under a special weather statement. More rain, rainfall amounts of 30 to 50 millimeters, possibly more than that, expected today. 20 degrees right now. We're going to see a high of 25 with a humidex of 30 for today. And if you want to brighten up somebody's rainy day today, it is Monday, which means right now is the Flowers on York Flower Hour, only on Today FM. So until 9 o'clock, you can nominate someone in your life for a beautiful bouquet of flowers from Flowers on York, now located on Lorne Avenue, by the way. 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We love details. And yeah, just text us the info, 519-272-9834. Text us a nomination. And at 9 o'clock, we will have a winner for our Flower Hour on this rainy Monday morning. So send us a text, nominate somebody for a beautiful bouquet of flowers. And if you want more details on the Flower Hour, it is posted to our website, mystratfordnow.com, in the win section.
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Girls just want to have fun. It's Cyndi Lauper on Today FM. Good morning. Happy Monday. 8:31, 20 degrees right now. We're going to see a high of 25 and a humidex of 30. And we are under a special weather statement. The rain is still coming down. There's more rain in the forecast for today. We could see 30 to 50 millimeters, possibly more than that. And it's August 31st. So for some people, they consider this the last day of summer, and all things fall are about to appear. And we know that the pumpkin spice latte is back as of last week. Last week was the first day of pumpkin spice, and it was everywhere. It's everywhere. It's creeping back onto store shelves. It's back on the menu at a few coffee chains. You know, it's showing up in coffee shops. And honestly, I love pumpkin spice, okay? I'm a big fan. I like pumpkin. I like the spices. I'm a big fan of them together. I would say apple and spice is my favorite fall flavor, but I really enjoy pumpkin spice. And I am excited to have my first pumpkin spice latte of the season. But I have decided to wait until tomorrow, until September has officially begun, because I didn't want to rush into it. But it's August 31st. So for some people, this is the first day of fall or last day of summer. Tomorrow might be the first day of fall for some people.

taste. So pumpkin spice lattes aren't for me, but I do like pumpkin spice in baked goods. And, Tom thinks it's absolutely disgusting. So there's a range. Let me know. How do you feel about it? You can join the conversation 519-272-9834 or hit up our socials.

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0: 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Hey, I'm Kate in for KFEL. It's Monday morning and it's almost 9 o'clock. So we have a winner this morning for our Flower Hour with Flowers on York. Congratulations to Jen Rose St. Amand. She was nominated by Sherry, who says, I'd like to nominate our HR manager at MVA. Her name is Jen. She is so good at her job and does it with professionalism and kindness. She does a fantastic job of keeping up morale in our environment. I feel she deserves to be recognized and awarded with flowers to thank her for all of her hard work. That's so sweet. Thank you, Sherry, for your nomination. And Jen, I hope you enjoy your beautiful bouquet of flowers from Flowers on York. They'll be making it up and delivering it later today. And yeah, every single Monday, except holidays, is the Flower Hour with Flowers on York. So be sure to add our number to your phone, because all you have to do to make a nomination is send us a text at 519-272-9834. And yeah, every Monday, other than a holiday, you can make a nomination simply by texting us about this person that you want to give flowers to. So congratulations, Jen, and enjoy your beautiful bouquet.
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1: Good morning, I'm Richard Coffin. Anthony Cimolino's final play as director has hit the stage. Saturday, Sunday, Monday opened August 22nd in the Avon Theater. It's an English translation of Eduardo de Filippo's 1959 play of the same name. The show has three acts, each one representing the days and the production's name. It's a big Italian family of a cast, featuring Graham Abbey, Rose Napoli, and Emilio Vieira, among others. Saturday, Sunday, Monday runs until October 24th. Stratford residents are learning from Indigenous elders and knowledge sharers at a new teepee. Stratford Perth Museum hosted an open house on Saturday, showcasing the 38-foot-tall structure at the Heritage Trails. The teepee was built by a team of Indigenous and non-Indigenous volunteers last week. Knowledge carrier from Amjanun First Nation, Kristen Dennis, says there were a number of guests, including Patsy Day and Scott Tilson. The regulator for nurses in Ontario says the latest stats show continued growth with nursing supply. The College of Nurses of Ontario says 197,000 nurses renewed their registration this year, representing a net gain of about 6,100, or a 3.2% increase from last year. In the West region, the number of nurses was up about 1,200 from last year to nearly 37,500. Officials say Ontario graduates remain the main source of growth across the province. They also say because of recent labor mobility legislation making it easier for Canadian nurses to register in Ontario, they've seen an increase of nearly 1,900 nurses from other parts of the country register in this province. It's election day in three federal ridings. Last month, Prime Minister Mark Carney called for by-elections today in Ontario's Beaches, East York, Chicoutimi-Lefjord in Quebec, and BC's North Vancouver-Capilano. Two of the vacant seats were held by Liberals and one by the Conservatives before being vacated. And with a school bell about to ring, the union representing many of Canada's food safety experts is warning federal cuts are weakening the system that keeps unsafe food off grocery shelves and out of school lunchboxes. The Professional Institute of the Public Service of Canada says more than 1,300 Canadian Food Inspection Agency employees have been affected by workforce reductions. Along with protecting and strengthening the scientific expertise families rely on, the union's calling on Ottawa to base workforce decisions on evidence, transparency, and public risk, publish a public risk assessment and workforce plan before eliminating more scientific or technical positions, and more. Be the first to know. Get daily and weekly news alerts directly to your inbox by signing up at MyStratfordNow.com.
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3: A special weather statement is in effect in Stratford and Perth County. Showers and thunderstorms continue. We could see total rainfall amounts of 30 to 50 millimeters, possibly more. A few showers ending late this afternoon, then a mix of sun and cloud. Today, risk of a thunderstorm, high 25, humidex 30. Tonight, partly cloudy with a low of 20. On Tuesday, tomorrow, a mix of sun and cloud with a chance of showers in the afternoon and risk of a thunderstorm, high 29 with a humidex of 37. Then on Wednesday, cloudy with a chance of showers and a high of 26. Right now in Stratford, it's 20.
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Well, good morning. Happy Monday. I'm Kate in for KFEL again this week. I hope you had a fantastic weekend. And we're already looking forward to this weekend because it's the Labor Day long weekend coming up. And there's lots of great events coming up on the Labor Day long weekend. We're going to talk about one with Patty Jo Linder in a few minutes with the Stratford and District Labor Council. They're hosting a fun event for the whole family. So details on that are

0: 107.7 Today FM. I'm Kate, and Patty Jo Linder is in the studio with the Stratford and District Labor Council. Patty Jo, how are you?
1: I'm great. It's a wonderful day to be talking to you today, Kate.
0: Absolutely. Thank you so much for being here. And coming up Labor Day weekend, we've got an exciting event for families on September 6th.
1: Yeah. So, you know, just to remember that Labor Day this year is on September 7th, but we're holding our event Sunday, September 6th from 1 till 3 at the Stratford Perth Museum. We're very excited to be partnering with them again this year. And it's interesting. Labor has a very long and varied history in our area. Mm-hmm. You know, we can go back to the 100-year-old fire truck that's sitting in the museum, and we're excited to have a real today fire truck, ambulance, and police car outside for you to look at and talk to emergency services workers and celebrate the hard work that they do in our community.
0: Yeah, so it's lights, sirens, and solidarity. This is going to be a fun community event for all ages.
1: Right. So it's always great when we can celebrate the workers in our community where we work and play and help make our community go round and round with all the challenges we face in today's society. So, mm-hmm. Yeah, it's going to be an event where we have food. The USW, the United Steel Workers, are providing a barbecue for us with free food for everyone.
0: Awesome.
1: And, you know, hot dogs and potato chips and that sort of thing. And we'll have a scavenger hunt outside through the trails. They have great trails there behind the museum. And as well as a scavenger hunt within the museum. So you get free admission to the museum that day, and you can see all the exciting exhibits. There's a railway exhibit and the fire fighting exhibit and the Crowler exhibit. You know, most recently Kelly at the museum put on a curveball. I just seen it for the last performance.
0: I did too. You were there.
1: I was. It was so exciting.
0: It was awesome.
1: I loved all the little clips about Stratford. You know,
0: so fun.
1: Snake Hill and some of the shops that were around then. So it was fun.
0: Yeah.
1: So we can link some of the history of Stratford and the hard work that we have done. You know, Thomas Edison in 1863 mm-hmm. Was working for the railway here then. And I just think it's fun to kind of link the past and little tidbits of history that Stratford has, because it's quite a moment.
0: Absolutely. So this will be a really fun event with EMS on site. You can, it's kind of a touch a truck. You can explore their vehicles too. Scavenger hunts, crafts, activities, just fun for the whole family. And yeah, you can explore the museum.
1: Yeah.
0: So much fun. Lights, sirens, and solidarity with the Labor Council.
1: We're hoping to have a great day. Thanks, Kate.
0: Thank you.
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0: A special weather statement is in effect in Stratford and Perth County. Showers and thunderstorms continue. We could see total rainfall amounts of 30 to 50 millimeters, possibly more. A few showers ending late this afternoon, then a mix of sun and cloud. Today, risk of a thunderstorm, high 25, humidex 30. Tonight, partly cloudy with a low of 20. On Tuesday, tomorrow, a mix of sun and cloud with a chance of showers in the afternoon and risk of a thunderstorm, high 29 with a humidex of 37. Then on Wednesday, cloudy with a chance of showers and a high of 26. Right now in Stratford, it's 20. Today,

0: 107.7 Today FM. I'm Kate, and it's that time of the week. We're chatting with Julie Docker Johnson with the local community food center. How are you, Julie?
1: I am great. I am not sugar, so I have not melted.
0: Yes, the rain is just coming down.
1: Okay, I feel like we likely have enough.
0: Yeah, I think.
1: However,
0: the plants have been watered.
1: All the plants are watered. I think everything should be good. Not that I know. So if farmers need more, fine, bring it on. Let's keep going.
0: Yeah.
1: But holy smokes.
0: Yeah, lots of rain.
1: It's all good.
0: We got drenched yesterday at the market, and we went to the theater yesterday. We were just soaked.
1: I know. It is. Yep. No, it's a bit damp.
0: It's just a wee bit.
1: Yeah.
0: But we're looking forward to all the fun stuff at the local this week, including or starting with Monday night dinner tonight.
1: Absolutely. So we serve dinner tonight and every Monday night from 4:30 until 6. Everybody is welcome. We are going to have some live music tonight during dinner, which will be fabulous. And then, of course, the market's open as well. The market's open from 4 until 6, and there is tons of fresh produce, including beautiful, beautiful produce from the Oak Street Farm and absolutely phenomenal herbs that our green team has grown in our beautiful herb box called Herbie. If you drive by the local, you will see. He is named. So, and again, the market, we buy it wholesale. We sell it wholesale. We have produce and meat and vegetables and eggs and fruit and dry goods. If you haven't been, I'm inviting you to come. It is for everyone.
0: You have to come check it out. It's phenomenal. It's so good.
1: Yes.
0: And then after, or I guess right before dinner starts, the CMHA starts their pop-up tonight.
1: They do. And so there's a CMHA worker here on Mondays from 3 until 5. They are accessible to everyone. You don't need an appointment. You can pop in. And if you need to get connected to something, if you need a referral, whatever you might need, she is able to help you for sure. So just pop in.
0: Fantastic. And then earlier this morning, actually, in just an hour or so, it's Overdose Awareness Day today. And I know you're going to be at City Hall.
1: Absolutely. So there'll be a flag raising and some stories that people are going to tell. It's at 10:30. If it rains, don't despair. Go inside the City Hall, and it will be in the auditorium. But it starts at 10:30, and everybody is welcome. And it's a very, very interesting time. And the stories that you will hear will help enlighten and help to understand a little bit better. So
0: absolutely.
1: Yeah, everybody's welcome.
0: Very eye-opening for sure.
1: Yes.
0: Yeah, so that's at 10:30 at City Hall. And then fast forward to Thursday, the Adult Learning Center is on site.
1: Indeed they are. So pop up with the Adult Learning Center from 9 until 3. And as we are getting ready to go back to school, adults can go back to school too. And we can learn lots of things about technology. If you need a resume, if you need to upgrade something, Nicole will be here, and she is a wealth of knowledge and information. So by all means, if you need a hand with something, again, 9 till 3, you don't need an appointment. You can just pop in.
0: Pop in at the local for the Adult Learning Center. And then this Thursday is also a Nourish Market Day.
1: Oh, my goodness, yes, because it will be the first Thursday of September.
0: Yippee!
1: And we will then take the market down Highway 7 to St. Mary's and set up at the St. Mary's United Church with all of the fresh produce and the meat and the eggs and all of the fabulous things. And, of course, the Whites will be there doing samples. I've had a little hint of what they might be making samples with this week, and it looks delish. So, yeah, if you haven't been to the Nourish Market, again, it is for everyone. We buy it wholesale. We sell it wholesale. And you're invited. Everybody's invited.
0: Absolutely. We want everyone to come on out and check it out. And lots more coming up this week and in the future at the local community food center. So we'll keep Julie on the line, and we'll keep chatting in a few minutes. Stick around on Today FM.
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1: I got options. Options with Cameron Whitcomb on Today FM. Hey, I'm Kate, and we are wrapping up the morning show with Julie Docker Johnson with the local community food center on the phone, talking about what's coming up this week. And we left off at Friday. There's lots going on Friday.
2: Oh, boy. First Friday of the month. And, of course, that means blah, blah, blah, blah, blood pressure clinic from 9 to 11. Again, you don't need an appointment. You can just show up and get your blood pressure checked. And then, if you want, you could stay for the seniors exercise class, which is 9:30 till 10:30, which is great. It's ran by One Care. All of the music last week was, of course, Dolly Parton.
1: Of course.
2: But the music is good. You go at your own speed. If you need to sit, you sit. If you want to stand, you stand. Whatever you want to do, you do. You just get a little bit of movement in there. And then you might as well stay for lunch because you're already here.
1: Yes.
2: And so lunch on Friday is served from 11 until 1. And again, as all of our community meals are for everyone, everyone is invited. If you have never been, I invite you to come. I'll be at the door. And then, of course, the market's open. Open Fridays from 11 until 1 as well. So then you can do your shopping at the same time.
1: Yeah, and this is the last market before the big renovation.
2: It is. So this Friday is the last market before the renovations start in the market. Now, it's not going to affect anywhere else in the building, only in the market. And so some fabulous things are happening in the market. We got a grant to help us expand it, to make it more accessible. So the setup will be a little bit different, but oh, so fabulous. And so this is the last market until Friday, September the 18th, when we will do the ribbon cutting and have a bit of a ceremony, and then you can see what all the hoopla was about.
1: Oh, fantastic. I'm so excited.
2: Yes.
1: And then we've also got some really great new programs coming this September.
2: Oh, my goodness. September, October, November, look out.
1: Yes.
2: We have a whole lot of programs coming. Our goal tomorrow is to get a whole lot of them posted on our socials and on our website. You're going to see Save the Dates, maybe not a ton of details at this point, but Save the Dates are coming out for a few programs and also for an event that we're doing around the municipal election.
1: Mm-hmm.
2: So the event that we're doing is on Thursday, October the 15th. It's going to be a community think tank. More details are going to come, but mark your calendar. Thursday, October 15th, 6 until 8 at the local, let's talk about the municipal election. But there's going to be loads of other things coming out starting tomorrow that we're working on and that are going to happen very soon.
1: Sweet, super exciting. And one last thing, we are so excited for the Stratford 5K run walk.
2: Oh my goodness. All right, Sunday, October the 4th. If you haven't signed up, if you haven't registered, there's still time to do it. There's a limit on the number of people that can run because they make these phenomenal medals and they do T-shirts and all this stuff. So there is a cap. Mm-hmm. So if you're planning on running, you need to register right now.
1: Yeah.
2: Because you likely, maybe, possibly need to start training anybody in the room.
1: I feel attacked.
2: And the 5K run walk, all of the proceeds are donated to the local. So for us, this is one of our biggest fundraising events of the year. The funds raised are so needed. So you register, you start training, and you start fundraising.
1: Mm-hmm.
2: So if you haven't registered and you wanted to, please do. There's an adult race. There's a kids race. You can run. You can walk. Whatever. But be there. Be part of the community. We need you.
1: Absolutely. It's going to be so much fun.
2: Yeah.
1: And if you want, if you're nervous about the run walk, you can run or walk with me because I'm nervous too. So.
2: But you're doing it and that's important.
1: Exactly.
2: Yes.
1: Awesome. Well, we can't wait for all this exciting stuff at the local, Julie. Thank you so much.
2: Yes. Have a great day. Stay dry.
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1: A special weather statement is in effect in Stratford and Perth County. Showers and thunderstorms continue. We could see total rainfall amounts of 30 to 50 millimeters, possibly more. A few showers ending late this afternoon, then a mix of sun and cloud. Today, risk of a thunderstorm, high 25, humidex 30. Tonight, partly cloudy with a low of 20. On Tuesday, tomorrow, a mix of sun and cloud with a chance of showers in the afternoon and risk of a thunderstorm, high 29 with a humidex of 37. Then on Wednesday, cloudy with a chance of showers and a high of 26. Right now in Stratford, it's 20.
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5: Environment Canada has issued a special weather statement. They say rainfall will continue today with amounts ranging from 30 to 50 millimeters. Today, showers, high of 25 with a humidex of 30, followed by partly cloudy skies tonight, low of 20. Tomorrow morning, mix of sun and cloud, high of 29 with a humidex of 37, followed by cloudy periods, chance of showers, low of 18.
4: Today,

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6: Environment Canada has issued a special weather statement. They say rainfall will continue today with amounts ranging from 30 to 50 millimeters. Today, showers, high of 25 with a humidex of 30, followed by partly cloudy skies tonight, low of 20. Tomorrow morning, mix of sun and cloud, high of 29 with a humidex of 37, followed by cloudy periods, chance of showers, low of 18.
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6: Environment Canada has issued a special weather statement. They say rainfall will continue today with amounts ranging from 30 to 50 millimeters. Today, showers, high of 25 with a humidex of 30, followed by partly cloudy skies tonight, low of 20. Tomorrow morning, mix of sun and cloud, high of 29 with a humidex of 37, followed by cloudy periods, chance of showers, low of 18.
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10: Environment Canada has issued a special weather statement. They say rainfall will continue today with amounts ranging from 30 to 50 millimeters. Today, showers, high of 25 with a humidex of 30, followed by partly cloudy skies tonight, low of 20. Tomorrow morning, mix of sun and cloud, high of 29 with a humidex of 37, followed by cloudy periods, chance of showers, low of 18.
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1: Good afternoon. I'm Hussam El Hussein. A dozen pets have been selected for the Humane Society of Kitchener-Waterloo and Stratford-Perth calendar. The annual contest saw more than 135 entries. The Humane Society says they have raised more than $32,000 to support animals in need. 8 dogs, 3 cats, and 1 other animal have their own spots in the calendar. For the dogs, the winners are Nova, Clarence, Hugo, Lulu, Agnes, Stella, Cosmo, and Harvey. Leo, Cleo, and Marcel won for the cats, and Rupert the Rabbit won for the one other animal. The calendars will cost $20 and will be on sale either online or in person at both animal centers starting September 14th. Chocolate Bars Candies is expanding in the Festival City. A small factory at 658 Erie Street will open to produce the goods for their George Street West location. Co-owner Derek Barr says they'll also open a factory store in that area, which would provide more parking space.
2: You don't have to drive downtown and fight for parking downtown Stratford.
1: He says they outgrew the store's production capacity within their first year of operating in George Street.
2: We've been playing with the idea for almost 9 years now, but it just didn't really kind of come up until a point until the last year.
1: He adds the expansion will allow them to do more tasting events, candy making, and chocolate making classes in the downtown. He hopes the factory and the store will be up and running sometime in mid-October. Be the first to know. Sign up to get news alerts to your inbox at MyStratfordNow.com.
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1: Environment Canada has issued a special weather statement. They say rainfall will continue today with amounts ranging from 30 to 50 millimeters. Today, showers, high of 25 with a humidex of 30, followed by partly cloudy skies tonight, low of 20. Tomorrow morning, mix of sun and cloud, high of 29 with a humidex of 37, followed by cloudy periods, chance of showers, low of 18.
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9: Environment Canada has issued a special weather statement. They say rainfall will continue today with amounts ranging from 30 to 50 millimeters. Today, showers, high of 25 with a humidex of 30, followed by partly cloudy skies tonight, low of 20. Tomorrow morning, mix of sun and cloud, high of 29 with a humidex of 37, followed by cloudy periods, chance of showers, low of 18.

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5: Environment Canada has issued a special weather statement. They say rainfall will continue today with amounts ranging from 30 to 50 millimeters. Today, showers, high of 25 with a humidex of 30, followed by partly cloudy skies tonight, low of 20. Tomorrow morning, mix of sun and cloud, high of 29 with a humidex of 37, followed by cloudy periods, chance of showers, low of 18.
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6: Weather. Environment Canada has issued a special weather statement. They say rainfall will continue today with amounts ranging from 30 to 50 millimeters. Today, showers, high of 25, with a humidex of 30, followed by partly cloudy skies tonight, low of 20. Tomorrow morning, mix of sun and cloud, high of 29, with a humidex of 37, followed by cloudy periods, chance of showers, low of 18.
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14: Environment Canada has issued a special weather statement. They say rainfall will continue today with amounts ranging from 30 to 50 millimeters. Today, showers, high of 25 with a humidex of 30, followed by partly cloudy skies tonight, low of 20. Tomorrow morning, mix of sun and cloud, high of 29 with a humidex of 37, followed by cloudy periods, chance of showers, low of 18.
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That's Scott Hellman, 107.7 Today FM, Stratford's best music. It's Jamie in for Kate on this Monday. Usher still to come. Here's Somber Homewrecker on 107.7 Today FM.

feel alone. I found those picture on my phone, 5 hours so long. I wish you were back from Boston. I'm alone learning those lessons. You're all there.

0: How you feel alone? 107.7 Today FM, Stratford's best music. How you doing? I'm Jamie in for Kate on this Monday. And yes, it has been a rainy day, no doubt about it. But it's a rain or shine show set to go for tonight. We caught up with Graham, Bethany, and Aaron. They're part of the band Notes from Underground. And they're performing tonight at Stratford Perth Museum. Now, they're hoping to get on the players backstage at Stratford Perth Museum. But if it is raining, they will be indoors at the Cooperator stage. So it is set to go tonight, rain or shine. Notes from Underground. 7 o'clock tonight. That's at Stratford Perth Museum, and tickets are just $15. You can't beat that. All the details, links, and more on our socials, and we do have your weather forecast details coming up.
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8: Environment Canada has issued a special weather statement. They say rainfall will continue today with amounts ranging from 30 to 50 millimeters. Today, showers, high of 25, with a humidex of 30, followed by partly cloudy skies tonight, low of 20. Tomorrow morning, mix of sun and cloud, high of 29, with a humidex of 37, followed by cloudy periods, chance of showers, low of 18. 107.7.

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0: 1077 Today FM, Stratford's best music. I'm Jamie Caudle. That is Avril Lavigne and My Happy Ending. Hey, it's Jamie in for Kate on this rainy Monday. So we're asking you on our Facebook page, what are some fun family indoor activities for rainy days like today? And we've got a great variety of answers and comments. Allison posting, arts and crafts is always great. Also, Lego building is good, or putting on rain gear and go out and enjoy playing in the rain. There you go. We heard from Suzanne, fort building with blankets. I love it. Peter suggesting hide and seek, obviously. And Ron, very organized. Everyone chip in to clean house, then movies and snacks. There you go. Thanks for that, Ron. What do you like to do? Fun family activities for a rainy day? You can post on our Facebook page now with 107.7 Today FM.
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0: Ah, that's the one and only Michael Bublé, nobody but me. 107.7 Today FM, Stratford's best music. I'm Jamie Caudle. It's a rainy Monday, so get in on the fun with the Zaire's Donut Day giveaway contest, no matter what the weather. And I'm sure it's going to be a beautiful day for this Thursday. We deliver with donuts and coffee. It's free, freshly baked donuts from Zaire's Bakery and hot coffee from Stratford Starbucks. So get in on the fun. Maybe it's where you work or a business that you think is absolutely deserving. We would love to hear from you. We do it Thursday mornings. Kate will have the shout out this Thursday morning, and I will do the delivery. There you go. It's a team effort, so get in on the fun with the Zaire's Donut Day giveaway contest. Get us the details at mystraffordnow.com.
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12: Environment Canada has issued a special weather statement. They say rainfall will continue today with amounts ranging from 30 to 50 millimeters. Today, showers, high of 25 with a humidex of 30, followed by partly cloudy skies tonight, low of 20. Tomorrow morning, mix of sun and cloud, high of 29 with a humidex of 37, followed by cloudy periods, chance of showers, low of 18.
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Zara Larson, Midnight Sun, 107.7 Today FM, Stratford's best music. It's Jamie in for Kate. We've got the Killers still to come. Here's Billy DePage, Fake Friends, on 107.7 Today FM.

0: Mike Demarle calling 107.7 Today FM, Stratford's best music. How you doing? It's Jamie in for Kate. Very special get-together happening at Stratford Perth Museum tomorrow, remembering James Rainey with the celebration. That's happening Tuesday, September 1st, so that's tomorrow afternoon, 1 till 3. All are welcome, admission by donation. You can join the Rainey family, friends, and special guests to celebrate Jamie at 100 as we remember a great playwright, author, James Rainey, the one and only. So come listen, share a memory or reading, or see... be simply part of the birthday celebration, and maybe memories from King Whistle for those involved with that production from years past. A special pop-up event will also accompany the afternoon. So it's happening tomorrow. Come one, come all. James Rainey, a celebration is a Tuesday afternoon, 1 o'clock at Stratford Perth Museum. Links and details, of course, available on our socials. Got your weather forecast details coming up.
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7: Environment Canada has issued a special weather statement. They say rainfall will continue today with amounts ranging from 30 to 50 millimeters. Today, showers, high of 25, with a humidex of 30, followed by partly cloudy skies tonight, low of 20. Tomorrow morning, mix of sun and cloud, high of 29, with a humidex of 37, followed by cloudy periods, chance of showers, low of 18.

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0: 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It's Jamie in for Cade, keeping you company on this Monday. And put this date in your calendar, Saturday, September 12th. 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We've got the links and details, of course, on our socials and mystratfordnow.com.
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0: 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It's Jamie and for Kate. We have not one, not two, but three events coming up for Stratford Legion. 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
10: Environment Canada has issued a special weather statement. They say rainfall will continue today with amounts ranging from 30 to 50 millimeters. Today, showers, high of 25, with a humidex of 30, followed by partly cloudy skies tonight, low of 20. Tomorrow morning, mix of sun and cloud, high of 29, with a humidex of 37, followed by cloudy periods, chance of showers, low of 18.
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1: Good afternoon. I'm Hussam El Hussein. A dozen pets have been selected for the Humane Society of Kitchener-Waterloo and Stratford-Perth calendar. The annual contest saw more than 135 entries. The Humane Society says they have raised more than $32,000 to support animals in need. 8 dogs, 3 cats, and 1 other animal have their own spots in the calendar. The winners include Nova, Clarence, Hugo, Lulu, Agnes, Stella, Cosmo, and Harvey for the dogs, Leo, Cleo, and Marcel for the cats, and Rupert the rabbit. The calendars will cost $20 and will be on sale online and in person at both animal centers starting September 14th. Cars, music, and food will team up on Lakeside Drive on the Labor Day weekend. Kinsmen Club of Stratford are hosting a car show this Sunday from 9 a.m. to 2 p.m. Club member Trevor Exner hopes the event makes up for canceling the previous show in June due to rainy weather. He says the cars will show up at 6 a.m. Music will be provided by DJ Jerry Bell with a 50-50 draw, breakfast, and lunch included. Admission for cars is $10. Be the first to know. 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
1: Environment Canada's special weather statement remains in effect. Rainfall amounts of 30 to 50 millimeters will remain in effect today. Tonight, cloudy skies, chance of showers, and risk of a thunderstorm, low of 20. Tomorrow morning, just cloudy, high of 29 with a humidex of 37, followed up by partly cloudy skies, chance of showers, and risk of a thunderstorm, low of 20. Wednesday will be cloudy with a chance of showers, high of 27, going down to a low of 16.
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How you doing? It's Jamie in for Kate. It's a Monday afternoon. This is Olivia Rodrigo, Drop Dead. 107.7 Today FM, Stratford's best music.

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0: 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How you doing? It's Jamie in for Kate for you this afternoon, and we've got more great events coming up. Gosh, we're getting closer to the long weekend, and as part of that, put this in your calendar for Sunday, September 6th, 1 till 3 p.m. It's Lights, Sirens, and Solidarity with Stratford End District Labor Council. 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This event happening on Sunday. 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It's Lights, Sirens, and Solidarity. 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We caught up with Patty Jo Lidner with Stratford End District Labor Council all about it. You can check out my interview. 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Got your weather forecast coming up.
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9: Environment Canada's special weather statement remains in effect. Rainfall amounts of 30 to 50 millimeters will remain in effect today. Tonight, cloudy skies, chance of showers, and risk of a thunderstorm, low of 20. Tomorrow morning, just cloudy, high of 29 with a humidex of 37, followed up by partly cloudy skies, chance of showers, and risk of a thunderstorm, low of 20. Wednesday will be cloudy with a chance of showers, high of 27, going down to a low of 16. Today.

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It's Red Food with the big ass.

0: Give it a whirl. 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
1: The weekend featuring Daft Punk, I Feel It Coming. Well, that's going to do it for me, Jamie Caudle. I'm sitting in for Kate this week. And, of course, you can hear Kate tomorrow morning as Kate is sitting in for KFEL and The Morning Show. Again, have yourself a terrific evening. 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
8: Environment Canada's special weather statement remains in effect. Rainfall amounts of 30 to 50 millimeters will remain in effect today. Tonight, cloudy skies, chance of showers, and risk of a thunderstorm, low of 20. Tomorrow morning, just cloudy, high of 29 with a humidex of 37, followed up by partly cloudy skies, chance of showers, and risk of a thunderstorm, low of 20. Wednesday will be cloudy with a chance of showers, high of 27, going down to a low of 16.
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1: Good afternoon. I'm Hussam El Hussein. Stratford police are investigating a fire at a residence on Albert Street. Officers say on early Sunday morning, emergency services received a call after someone walking by saw the fire inside the residence. Stratford firefighters were able to get the fire under control. No one was inside the building at the time of the fire, and no injuries were reported. The cause behind the fire is unknown at this time. Officers are asking anyone within information or video surveillance to call them. A dozen pets have been selected for the Humane Society of Kitchener-Waterloo and Stratford-Perth calendar. The annual contest saw more than 135 entries. The Humane Society says they have raised more than $32,000 to support animals in need. 8 dogs, 3 cats, and 1 other animal have their own spots in the calendar. The winners include Nova, Clarence, Hugo, Lulu, Agnes, Stella, Cosmo, and Harvey for the dogs, Leo, Cleo, and Marcel for the cats, and Rupert the rabbit. The calendars will cost $20 and will be on sale online and in person at both animal centers starting September 14th. Be the first to know. Sign up to get news alerts to your inbox at mystratfordnow.com.
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1: Environment Canada's special weather statement remains in effect. Rainfall amounts of 30 to 50 millimeters will remain in effect today. Tonight, cloudy skies, chance of showers and risk of a thunderstorm, low of 20. Tomorrow morning, just cloudy, high of 29 with a humidex of 37, followed up by partly cloudy skies, chance of showers and risk of a thunderstorm, low of 20. Wednesday will be cloudy with a chance of showers, high of 27, going down to a low of 16.
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12: Environment Canada's special weather statement remains in effect. Rainfall amounts of 30 to 50 millimeters will remain in effect today. Tonight, cloudy skies, chance of showers, and risk of a thunderstorm, low of 20. Tomorrow morning, just cloudy, high of 29 with a humidex of 37, followed up by partly cloudy skies, chance of showers, and risk of a thunderstorm, low of 20. Wednesday will be cloudy with a chance of showers, high of 27, going down to a low of 16.
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9: Environment Canada's special weather statement remains in effect. Rainfall amounts of 30 to 50 millimeters will remain in effect today. Tonight, cloudy skies, chance of showers and risk of a thunderstorm, low of 20. Tomorrow morning, just cloudy, high of 29 with a humidex of 37, followed up by partly cloudy skies, chance of showers and risk of a thunderstorm, low of 20. Wednesday will be cloudy with a chance of showers, high of 27, going down to a low of 16.
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6: Environment Canada's special weather statement remains in effect. Rainfall amounts of 30 to 50 millimeters will remain in effect today. Tonight, cloudy skies, chance of showers, and risk of a thunderstorm, low of 20. Tomorrow morning, just cloudy, high of 29 with a humidex of 37, followed up by partly cloudy skies, chance of showers, and risk of a thunderstorm, low of 20. Wednesday will be cloudy with a chance of showers, high of 27, going down to a low of 16.
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9: Environment Canada's special weather statement remains in effect. Rainfall amounts of 30 to 50 millimeters will remain in effect today. Tonight, cloudy skies, chance of showers, and risk of a thunderstorm, low of 20. Tomorrow morning, just cloudy, high of 29 with a humidex of 37, followed up by partly cloudy skies, chance of showers, and risk of a thunderstorm, low of 20. Wednesday will be cloudy with a chance of showers, high of 27, going down to a low of 16.
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5: Environment Canada's special weather statement remains in effect. Rainfall amounts of 30 to 50 millimeters will remain in effect today. Tonight, cloudy skies, chance of showers and risk of a thunderstorm, low of 20. Tomorrow morning, just cloudy, high of 29 with a humidex of 37, followed up by partly cloudy skies, chance of showers and risk of a thunderstorm, low of 20. Wednesday will be cloudy with a chance of showers, high of 27, going down to a low of 16.
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6: Environment Canada's special weather statement remains in effect. Rainfall amounts of 30 to 50 millimeters will remain in effect today. Tonight, cloudy skies, chance of showers, and risk of a thunderstorm, low of 20. Tomorrow morning, just cloudy, high of 29 with a humidex of 37, followed up by partly cloudy skies, chance of showers, and risk of a thunderstorm, low of 20. Wednesday will be cloudy with a chance of showers, high of 27, going down to a low of 16.
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